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1: Proudly serving the Tennessee Valley.

How cool is this? Elton John FaceTime Olivia Dean. She wasn't expecting it. On his Jay This Hour, Morgan Wallen, Tate McRae, Kelly Clarkson, Dana Dare punching in, and your song, 256.

0: Morgan and Tate for Brownsboro, Star 99.1. It's Jay Michaels. He's here. Hello, Dan Adair.
1: Jay Michaels.
0: We're going to talk about the workplace.
1: Oh, boy.
0: What's the thing you hate most that people do at work on an email?
1: Oh, on an email. Include everyone.
0: That's the reply all.
1: And then the reply alls just come flying in. I'm like, good God, here we go. I don't even want to see any of them.
0: I can't stand the drama on those things.
1: The other thing is the emails, if you can just directly say it to one or two people, then do that.
0: You don't need to embarrass everyone else.
1: Yeah, the blanket email is like, then everyone's like, is it about me? I don't know.
0: Oh, I feel the same way when I see it. I'm like, am I in trouble?
1: Everyone starts getting self-conscious about it. Like, I think they're talking about me. They're not.

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It is our Star Paws, thanks to Stanley Steamer. 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

0: 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That is Bruno Mars, Risk It All. 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
0: Your ex texted you, "I'm dating someone better than you." 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
1: Oh, bless your heart means you know what.

0: 7th and 12th at Atlanta State Farm Arena. That is Olivia Rodrigo. She'll do that live on stage. It is Jay. Got more of your favorite Star music next.
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0: Paula, Jenny, Dracula on Star. It's Jay Michaels and Dan Adair.
1: Boys Club.
0: How often do you go out to a retail establishment or a restaurant?
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1: 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You're recognizing what they play. 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
0: The wholesale place has got the jams going on. 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

0: Star 99.1, the Early Morning Crew. Kevin and Ms. Josie, welcome into a Wednesday edition of the Early Morning Crew and our EMC Rewind. Gosh, we're halfway through the work week.
1: Yeah, we are. Let's see what we got going on today. Okay, I will have more Charlie Puth tickets. That's at 7:15. I'll have tacos and tequila tickets at 6:45. We've got What's the Question Wednesday?
0: That's it. What's your question Wednesday?
1: 15. Okay, we're going to get to know you. Whose turn is it to draw a card?
0: It's your turn.
1: My turn?
0: Your turn.
1: Perfect. What was it last time? Do you remember?
0: Oh, gosh. Oh, it was the lunchboxes.
1: Oh, yeah. It was the lunchboxes. That's right. Oh, our old nostalgia. You didn't go find yours.
0: I did not. I meant to do
1: it. It was Hong Kong food.
0: Hong Kong food. I've got it somewhere. I just got to find it.
1: Okay, you find it. I want to see it on your desk in your office because you said it made you smile. Yep. All right, speaking of, let's get to our minute of motivation. Sometimes I'm in here and I'll just yell. Just because I'll accidentally click on something. I'll be like, why did I click on that? It's just the worst thing in the world. And something we have to remember, when the world seems cruel, is for every person who takes joy in hurting others and for every act of terror and violence, there are millions of people being good to each other every day. And I did have a moment yesterday with just a secretary at my new dentist. I thanked her for being kind. And it was only the second time in my life I've ever talked to her. And I told her she made an impression on me last time and that I needed her to know how much that mattered. And she was quiet for a second. She sounded a little choked up. And she said, well, if we were all a little nicer to each other, the world would be a better place. And some people can't. But you can. You may not get someone today through your interactions that is out here to help, whether it's in person or online. But understand in yourself that you can be that person today by not expecting something they can't give, either because they're going through something or just because that's who they are. That's not for you. It's just what they have to put out there. So tell the people who are shining the littlest light that they matter. And let your eyes adjust so you can see it, because that's where you're going to benefit too. Like when you're looking up at the sky at night, and at first,

0: just the brightest stars show up. But the longer you look, the more you see. And it starts to be every tiny little dot of light that you see out there. You just let your eyes adjust. And the good is out there. I hope you look for it, and I hope you find it today.
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12: 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In the morning.
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0: Star 99.1, the early morning crew. Kevin and Miss Josie, gosh, we're in the middle of our EMC rewind on your Wednesday. Looks like it's going to be a beautiful day, too. So, why that forecast in about 10 minutes or so?
1: All right. And yesterday, you were sharing some of the weirdest news that you had come. I don't know where you find this stuff. I don't know, but here we go.
0: All right, this is kind of crazy. This is a weird story. The Daily Mail says Microsoft founder Bill Gates has a creepy replica mannequin of himself. Now, his stylist uses it to outfit his custom lookalike each week. The Wall Street Journal says the weekly routine helps pick outfits that make Bill look calm and approachable.
1: That's okay. That's rich people stuff. You know what?

0: Why do you even? No, I don't.
1: Okay. Anyway. Okay. All right. Yeah. All right. Moving on.
0: I get it.
1: Here's another weird story for you.
0: It's not really weird. I don't want to psychoanalyze that. I ain't got time for that.
1: Kind of crazy one. A flight out of Newark bound for Spain had to turn around in mid-flight because of a teenager. You want to know why?
0: Why?
1: Because he had named his Fitbit Bomb, and it kept showing up on available Bluetooth devices. Everybody got real nervous, and so the plane had to turn around.
0: I bet you it's because the passengers got nervous.
1: I would. You I would? Definitely would. If I saw that, I'd be like, man, that's kind of, you just can't do that on a flight.
0: Come no, on. You can't. It's like naming your dog Shark and then going to the beach. You just don't do that. But also, it's not a real reason. If somebody were really going to do that, I highly doubt they would name it.
1: Bob. I know.
0: It would be their Wi-Fi. Like, shit, everybody.
1: I mean, somebody in my neighborhood has FBI surveillance, so what am I?
0: Yeah, that's right.
1: And finally, Weird News Story Tuesday. A family in New York City mourning the loss of their father was shocked when they went to attend his wake and instead found a stranger lying inside his coffin. The man's son said they talked to the funeral home, and apparently this man and their father had close names, okay? And come to find out, they haven't verified it, but they think they might have cremated their dad. But this was not their dad. They said they tried to convince them, this is your dad. And they're like, we know our dad. This ain't our dad. So the two names got mixed up. And unfortunately, man, their father might have got.
0: Well, you know, they'll have a place to go visit him. It's a good reminder. That's not him anyway. I remember, you know, seeing my dad in his coffin. Yeah. And it was, I don't know, it was almost comforting in a way. Mm-hmm. Not that it was a pleasant experience by any means, but also like looking at him, it was just a vessel. It did not, you know how they lose the life in their face. Yeah. There's nothing that looks like them. It doesn't look like them. It looks like the Bill Gates mannequin of himself probably looks.
1: That's
0: you know,
1: part of the weirdest
0: it's just like
1: story.
0: I'm looking at him like, well, he's not here anymore, and that's okay. And their dad isn't wherever.
1: Yeah, that's
0: you know,
1: true.
0: That guy's body is none of that matters. It matters when they think of him, where they visit him, and they spend that time in their heart with him. That's what matters.
1: Going back to the Bill Gates mannequin, can I get a Kevin Daniels mannequin put here in the studio for you to?
0: I mean, you're like Superman.
1: Just look at
0: you
1: every
0: don't
1: day.
0: Wear much different stuff every day. You got your polo, your button ups. Yeah. And your khakis.
1: Is that a bad thing?
0: No, it's great.
2: 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Another EMC Rewind is on its way. Don't miss out. 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

0: Star 99.1, the early morning crew. Kevin and Miss Jessica going to wrap up our EMC Rewind as promised. We got your forecast on the way and history lesson coming up at 6:30.
1: Oh, I can't wait to see what we're celebrating today. Because what was it yesterday?
0: Oh, it was
1: yesterday
0: National.
1: Was Velveeta Day.
0: Velveeta Day, Rotisserie Day.
1: Oh, that's right.
0: Thank you, Dennis Day. Yeah. Oh, Volkswagen Van Day.
1: Oh, Volkswagen Bus Day.
0: Yeah, Bus Day. That's it. Yeah, Bus.
1: I love them so much. All right. Let's see what our random facts were.
0: All right, here we go. Random facts.
1: Okay.
0: Number one thing people want in their dream home is a bathroom in every bedroom.
1: What?
0: Yeah, they want a bathroom in every bedroom, which I think will be the coolest thing, especially if you have a lot of friends that come over or family.
1: Yeah. I guess that's just not at all what the first thing that sprung to mind.
0: Really?
1: Yeah. I'd have thought like a big kitchen with a nice stove or a walk-in closet or a giant tub or something. I don't know. I just never thought about a bathroom in every bedroom. Yeah. Okay.
0: Cool. Oh, how about this? In 1966, Pepsi tried to compete with Yoo-Hoo. What they did was they made their own chocolate drink called Devil Shake, but it was a huge failure and it only lasted about a year.
1: Well, they called it Devil Shake.
0: I know
1: it worked out with Devil's Food Cake, but that's all we were going to give them.
0: Sweden has more than 267,000 islands, the most of any country in the world. Norway is second, followed by Finland, Canada, and Chile.
1: Oh, I didn't know that. Yeah. Okay.
0: And finally, the shortest commercial flight in the world is in Scotland. Get this. The flight goes between two islands in Orkney, I guess, Scotland. It lasts only 80 seconds.
1: Huh?
0: 80 seconds. It lasts only 80 seconds. That's it.
1: Well, why? I don't understand. Is it over a mountain?
0: Yeah, they just got to get to the next island. I don't know, but we'll look at a video and find out.
1: Because part of me is just like, why wouldn't you just like swim across at that rate? Like
0: 80 seconds. That's the shortest flight.
1: Okay, I got to look up the geography of this.
0: All right, she's going to look that up. That's your random facts here on Star 99.1.
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4: I'm News 19 meteorologist Ben Smith. A mostly sunny sky, pleasant for this afternoon with highs in the low to mid 80s. Overnight lows tonight in the mid to upper 50s. Definitely take advantage of these cooler temperatures. We'll be in the mid 80s coming up on Thursday afternoon. Next chance of rainfall comes in most likely by the second half of the weekend and the first of next week. I'm News 19 meteorologist Ben Smith with your Weather Authority forecast.
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1: I'm News 19 meteorologist Ben Smith. A mostly sunny sky, pleasant for this afternoon with highs in the low to mid 80s. Overnight lows tonight in the mid to upper 50s. Definitely take advantage of these cooler temperatures. We'll be in the mid 80s coming up on Thursday afternoon. Next chance of rainfall comes in most likely by the second half of the weekend and the first of next week. I'm News 19 meteorologist Ben Smith with your Weather Authority forecast.
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3: Leaving something in its place.
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0: Star 99.1, the early morning crew. Kevin and Miss Josie, just after the 6 o'clock hour, 6:09 and 63 and sunny in the valley with a high near 80. Good morning.
1: This feels so alien at this point. It really does. It almost feels like, you know, when it's winter for so long and suddenly at the time that you're on the road every single morning, your schedule, and you suddenly start seeing the sun and you realize you're seeing the sunrise and that the time is really caught up and the days are getting longer. That's what it feels like right now because it's been so dark and so rainy for so long that seeing the sun right now is just like, oh,
0: it's like, woohoo!
1: What are we doing?
0: See, the sun makes you feel better, you know? Makes you feel better.
1: It does. Stand outside in it for a second. I can't believe I haven't told you this yet. You know how we were talking about, like yesterday, when it came up that we were talking about calling 911?
0: Yeah.
1: Why were we talking about dispatchers yesterday?
0: Oh, they were just talking about some of the crazy things that people called in for 911.
1: Oh, that's right. That's right. Yeah. That's right. I called 911 yesterday. Because we had mentioned this, and I told you the only time that I guess I'd really called was when I saw somebody doing something dangerous on the road.
0: Yeah.
1: Yesterday, coming up Cecil Ashburn over the mountain, there was a guy right around one of the curves where you can't see it all, and his car had stopped right in the middle of the road.
0: No.
1: Wasn't pulled off to the side at all.
0: No.
1: Uh-uh. What's worse is he wasn't standing off on the side of the road. He was under the hood.
0: Mm-mm.
1: And all I could see in my head was that car getting hit and his own car hitting him.
0: Yeah.
1: So I had the kids in the car. I was like, well, we're calling 911. But it was great. It was a wonderful thing for them to hear how you stay calm and you just give information as much as you could. It was like an Oldsmobile or something. Like, it was a long car too, but it was like, right. I had to swerve to miss him. I was like, oh,
0: wow, that's dangerous.
1: Lord, that
0: big
1: man's
0: going
1: to get hit. And they told me, like, right as I called, they said, yes, somebody just called about that.
0: Oh,
1: because
0: good.
1: It must have just happened, but he didn't even get off the road, but he was in front of his car. And that was the part, like, yeah, it's dangerous to run into the back of the car, but you're not going that fast at the very base of the hill. Hopefully the mountain, we'll call it a mountain. But yeah, I can't believe that I ended up calling 911 yesterday after that discussion.
0: Well, I just want to let everybody know, I didn't tell you last hour. I didn't share this with you yesterday, but I got a call from Kayla at the hospital. She had a pneumothorax, you know.
1: Yeah.
0: And the doctors had done a CT scan on her and said that the lung was healing, that it was getting there. So they said, you know, instead of her laying here in the bed, she could lay at home on home health. So I went and picked her up last night.
1: No. Really?
0: So that's why I'm a little draggy, because, you know, you got to get everything set up and then home health comes in, you know, all that good stuff.
1: I'm sorry. We haven't even gotten caught up on all that.
0: We haven't.
1: I've been running
0: so busy.
1: In and out. I'm so sorry. Well,
0: she's doing good, though. That's a good thing. So answer to prayer. So I want to thank everybody out there, because I got a lot of texts, a lot of emails, a lot of Facebook messages about her. So she's doing wonderful and glad to have her back home.
1: I am so happy to hear that. I'm sorry. I've been running around all morning. We're getting ready for company. We're going to talk about the Wally Vest Fishing Rodeo. I hope you're ready for that.
0: Woo!
1: That's on Saturday. In case y'all want to bring your kids out, that's a free event. Just sign up.
0: Harrison got his fishing rod and everything ready to go for Saturday?
1: He's always got his fishing rod ready.
0: But he's ready, right?
1: Ready for anything.
0: All right. Cool.

0: right. So we got that going on. We'll be talking about that later on the 9 o'clock hour. Later on, what's the question around 8:15 this morning? So we want to learn something about you. You'll learn something about us as well.
1: Yeah, I got Charlie Puth tickets. Oh, excuse me. We got Charlie Puth tickets, and we also have the no-name game. Your chance to win some tacos and tequila tickets.
0: Woo!
1: Coming up at 6:45.
0: All right, stick around. We got our history lesson. It's all the way around 6:30. Welcome into a Wednesday.
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0: Star 99.1, the early morning crew, Kevin and Miss Josie. Let me just tell you, we couldn't do it without you. Thank you so very much for letting us be part of your morning. 622. The sun is out, 63 out there right now. High today, going to be near 80. Now it's starting to feel like summer. I love it.
1: Yeah, it really is.
0: Rain. Go away for a while.
1: I mean, for a little bit, it will. I don't want to mention when it's supposed to be coming back again. But I love seeing the sunshine today. It feels so good. Get a little bit of that on your face.
0: Oh, you got that right. Oh, coming up later on, you got some taco and tequila tickets, right?
1: Yeah, I do.
0: It's 6:45, the no-name song of the day.
1: Uh-huh.
0: Not many celebrity birthdays for our history lesson coming up. I'm going to throw a couple out there, and you tell me which one you'd like to guess. We try to guess the age and let you and Miss Josie guess them. You've got Anderson Cooper's having a birthday today.
1: Okay.
0: If you know who that is.
1: I know who it is.
0: And Denise Williams is having a birthday today. Let's hear it for the boy. Remember that?
1: Is that Denise Williams?
0: That's her, yeah.
1: Okay.
0: And she did the theme to Family Ties, too.
1: I never saw Family Ties.
0: Oh, you didn't?
1: No.
0: Okay.
1: That's the only two?
0: That's the only two I got that really stand out. Yeah. I don't really see anything else out there.
1: Okay, let's do Denise Williams.
0: Let's do Denise Williams.
1: Man, I wish I could have played that for a no-name song.
0: Let's hear it for the boy.
1: Maybe I still will. Who knows?
0: Bop,
1: I don't know. How old do I think she is? Okay, well, if she had a hit in the 80s, mm-hmm. she could have been like a teenager. So I'll say she's 62.
0: 62. Okay, so that's what you're going with?
1: Yeah.
0: All right, 62. What do you think? We'll find out in our history lesson coming up around 6:30.
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0: It's the Early Morning Crew with Kevin and Miss Josie.
1: I love the morning show. It gets me going.
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0: Star 99.1 back to Prince. Somber 630. Look at that sunshine out there. 63 as you head out. So grab those sunglasses. You're going to need them this morning. For sure. What do you got your mouth closed for?
1: I'm holding my breath. I'm so sorry. I'm afraid I'm going to hiccup again.
0: That's okay. I mean, that's all right. Hiccup. Do it. You put her on the spot. She can't do it. See?
1: That's what I do to my kids.
0: She's a hiccup person. When she hiccups, she goes, hiccup.
1: I do. My mom does it. My sister does it. Can't help it. Say the whole word. That's probably where it came from.
0: All right. Time for our history lesson. Okay, I got to get prepared here.
1: Yeah.
0: All right. Today is June 3rd, meaning today is National Egg Day.
1: It's National Egg Day. National
0: Egg Day.
1: Oof. Isn't that how you say it? Is that French? Oof.
0: I think so.
1: O-U-F. I tried to learn French for a hot second.
0: Oof. I think it is.
1: Oof.
0: It's National Egg Day. How do you like your eggs?
1: I like them over medium.
0: I like mine just scrambled.
1: I soft boil them a lot.
0: Oh, do you?
1: Because I'll put them in my ramen at home. So I'll soft boil eggs and just have them at the ready frequently. Yeah, just have them. It's a good thing now that egg prices have come back down. You know,
0: that's true. Yeah,
1: I'm constantly at this point in time just trying to think about how to get nutrition. It's become very utilitarian as far as like feeding the whole family.
0: Yeah,
1: and stuff you pick up. You know, you got like garbanzo beans, you got fiber, and you got like some vegetables, and you got rice and things, and you got eggs. A little spinach.
0: Today is World Bicycle Day, so if you have a bicycle, get out and ride it.
1: I need to. I haven't gotten a helmet yet. I bought a bicycle. I bought a bicycle on Facebook Marketplace.
0: Oh, good.
1: She said that she was like, I'm a short lady, so if you're short, it'll fit you just right. I was like, oh, yeah.
0: Hey, today is World Cider Day.
1: Is it?
0: Yep.
1: Okay.
0: Today's Repeat Day.
1: Repeat what?
0: Today's Repeat Day.
1: Oh, come on. How could I walk into that one like that? Do they mean like repeat clothes or repeat yourself? Because if you're a parent or if you're anybody,

0: I've read more. It said just repeat. Just repeat. You know, because you always got to repeat.
1: I got to see what that's about.
0: I figured you did. Today's National Itch Day, and I've got an itch on my back, and I think it would not be. Where's something I can grab here? Oh, let me grab.
1: Do you like Baloo in the Jungle Book and just like rub your back up against the wall?
0: Thank you, Pen.
1: What is that? Feels good. Day.
0: Okay, we're looking at repeat day. By the way, we got 16 days left till Father's Day and 31 days left till Independence Day, just so you know. It's around the corner. We celebrate 250th anniversary.
1: Okay, this is for taking some little treat that you do for yourself every now and then, and you just do it again.
0: Like repeat day.
1: Yeah. So if you took yourself out to a nice lunch, or maybe you had a spa day or something, they're just like, we'll just do that again. Sure. Why not?
0: A few things that happened on this day. 1800, President John Adams moved to Washington, D.C., right?
1: Yeah.
0: Unfortunately, the White House hadn't been finished yet, so he had to move into a room above a tavern.
1: Mm-hmm.
0: Also on this day in 1888, the poem Casey at the Bat by Ernest Lawrence Thayer was first published in the San Francisco Daily Examiner. He earned $5 for it, just so you know.
1: $5?
0: $5.
1: Casey at Bat, and it was the town of Mudville, wasn't it?
0: That's right,
1: it was
0: Mudville. Yeah. In 1970, Ray Davies, I think, of the Kinks, flew from New York to London because he had to change one word in the recording of Lola. Coca-Cola became Cherry Cola because the BBC did not allow commercial references in songs. So he had to fly all the way back to change that.
1: To change it to Cherry Cola?
0: Cola. He couldn't do Coca-Cola. He had to do Cherry Cola. All right, celebrity birthdays. We don't really have a lot today, but we said Anderson Cooper. He's 59. He was, his mom was famous. What's her name?
1: Gloria Vanderbilt.
0: You got it.
1: Oh my gosh. How did I come up with that? Because I didn't even know that until like 5 years ago.
0: And Denise Williams. You may remember her. Let's hear it for the boy.
1: Mm-hmm.
0: Denise Williams, you said she was 60.
1: Two. I said 62.
0: Yeah. She also did the thing, The Family Ties, just so everybody knows. She is actually 76 today.
1: Oh.
0: Yeah.
1: I'm not getting better at this. Do we have some famouser birthdays tomorrow? People that I'll know that
0: you'll have some tomorrow. Tomorrow will be a lot better. Okay. That's your history lesson here on Star 99.1. If you're having a birthday, happy birthday to you. Now, on the way.
1: Oh, we are going to have your tacos and tequila tickets. No name game, your chance to win.
0: All right, coming up.
2: 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Traffic update now.
3: Due to a slab replacement, I-65 is closed up over the CSX bridge, and that's right there in the Lacon area. They're temporarily going to reopen 31 northbound, if I understand this correctly, through Lacon for the remainder of the closure. U.S. 31 southbound between U.S. 31 and Lacon Road and 31 and I-65 will remain closed. They will have temporary signals up. From U.S. 31, passenger traffic can take Thompson Road to Hartzell to I-65. Commercial traffic must continue to State Route 67. And there is construction going on there also. To return to I-65 in Priceville, wide loads must detour at exit 310 in Coleman and take State Road 157 northbound to State Road 24 eastbound in Moulton. Then 67 to State Route 20 eastbound to Decatur. They will have message boards and that will direct drivers, and state troopers will assist in the traffic control. So be careful out there. Keep those seat belts buckled. If you're on I-65, it's going to be a long day. From the Rock Creek Productions Traffic Center, I'm David Cruz, Mr. Traffic.
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9: I'm News 19 meteorologist Ben Smith. A mostly sunny sky, pleasant for this afternoon with highs in the low to mid 80s. Overnight lows tonight in the mid to upper 50s. Definitely take advantage of these cooler temperatures. We'll be in the mid 80s coming up on Thursday afternoon. Next chance of rainfall comes in most likely by the second half of the weekend and the first of next week. I'm News 19 meteorologist Ben Smith with your Weather Authority forecast.
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0: Houston, Texas. L. Langley on Star 99.1, 645. Lots of sunshine, 63 out in the valley. And it is time this morning to play what we call the no-name song of the day.
1: Oh, yeah. I was this close to doing Let's Hear It for the Boys.
0: Hear It for the Boys?
1: Yeah, because you said it was, what's her name, Denise Williams?
0: Yeah, Denise Williams' birthday today.
1: It's her birthday. But I'm not going to do that one. Let's Tacos and Tequila Tickets. Boys. Right. Bow Wow, Trina, Travis Porter, Big Party. That's going to be Sand Mountain Amphitheater next Friday, June 12th. Okay, but you're going to need to tell me the name of this song to win your tickets. Okay, you ready?
0: Let's do it.
1: All right.

0: I don't have a clue.
1: I wonder if that was on the radio edit.
0: I don't know, because I don't have a clue at all.
1: Okay, let me. Okay, all right. Oh. Okay. All right. Well, I'll just concede that it might be a little tough this morning, but if you can get that right, you can go ahead and win these tickets. 256-534-9900.
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10: I don't know if this is how the song started when they played it on the radio or not, because I had this album. Or the CD. I had the CD, so now I'm questioning myself. So maybe it's a little tough today, but we'll see if y'all can get it. Let me play a little bit. Okay, let's see if y'all can do it with just that, okay? Go into the phones, star 99.1. This is Kevin and Miss Jesse. Good morning.
11: Good morning.
10: Good morning. Hey, who's this?
11: Yeah, I'm just coming on to the Arsenal.
10: Are you really? Well, what can we do for you?
11: Well, I thought I was going to call in and win those tickets.
10: Well, okay. What song do you think that was?
11: It's by Savage Garden.
10: It is. It's that. Now, can you come up with some of the words? It's in the chorus.
11: I want you.
12: Hey, what's your name, man? You didn't tell us your name.
11: It's Barrett. I'm sorry. I was coming right through the gate when you answered.
10: He was trying not to look conspicuous, so he didn't have to pull over and deal with a bunch of stuff. Barrett, buddy. Way to go. You just got your tacos and tequila tickets. What station are you listening to this beautiful sunshiny Wednesday?
11: Star 99.1.
10: Thank you, Barrett. Wake up, gonna be a good day.
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0: 99.1. Our no-name song of the day, which was...
1: That was I Want You. Savage Garden, Barrett Paris.
0: Way to go, buddy.
1: Over, just getting to work at the Arsenal this morning. I can't believe he got that one right. It was one of those that I thought might be too tough this morning for those tacos and tequila tickets. But I knew I had the album, so it's so familiar to me. And I still remember every word, singing along as fast as I could, which the lead singer of that song said that was actually easier for him because he didn't have to hold his breath, I guess, for longer notes and go more slowly, because they had some other songs. They had a lot of romantic songs. Mm-hmm. They only did two albums, but they were a big hit when they first showed up. Truly, Madly, Deeply.
0: Yep.
1: Did they have a song on the Jerry Maguire soundtrack? Is that where they got really popular?
0: You know, I want to say that, but I can't verify. I need to verify that. Yeah, I'm not sure.
1: But one of the things that always vexed a lot of people, including myself, was the part. And it sounds, it's one of those things that just like tickles the right senses. I don't enjoy ASMR like a lot of people do, but Chicka Cherry Cola.
0: Yeah.
1: Ooh, it tickles. I like it. I like that. But I never knew what a Chicka Cherry Cola was. And the general consensus for people trying to figure it out was like, no.

0: Oh, he's just singing drink a cherry cola really fast. So I looked up the lyrics, and the lyrics say chick a cherry cola.
1: Kick a cherry cola. So it's
0: And
1: not drink
0: so,
1: a cherry cola.
0: right. So I was like, well,
1: Okay.
0: now that doesn't make sense. So I did a deep dive. I absolutely did. So somebody said, maybe nobody will believe this, but my uncle knew Darren Hayes, one of the members, because they were Aussies. And he said, my uncle, Aussie. And he said, so he knew him before he was famous. And so they were friends. And so he asked him, he said, what is that even about? So chica, like Spanish for girl, and cherry cola being just a very sweet version of Coke. He said, that, so if you call somebody chica cherry cola, it's a sweet girl. And so that supposedly is the real origin of it, is just chica cherry cola. Oh, which I thought was really neat that that was finally cleared up. And the only reason I came up with that song this morning was because you mentioned somebody having to fly back to change a
1: I
0: lyric
1: did. It was the
0: from Coca-Cola to Cherry Cola.
1: It was Ray Davies, 1970 of the Kinks. He had to flew he flew from New York to London and changed one word in the recording of Lola. Coca-Cola became Cherry Cola because the BBC did not allow commercial references in songs.
0: Yeah. So as soon as you said Cherry Cola,
1: You knew what you
0: my
1: were
0: brain
1: doing.
0: went chicka Cherry Cola. So congratulations again to Barrett for impressing us this morning with getting that right. I got your chance to win some tickets to go see Charlie Puth on the way at 7:15, since we were doing Savage Garden anyway. What's a flower you accidentally plant in your garden, Kevin?
1: What's a flower you accidentally plant in your garden?
0: Yeah.
1: I'm not sure.
0: Oopsie daisies.
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4: Right now we're accident free across the Tennessee Valley. Occasional fog, but not too bad anywhere that we've seen or looked at this morning. Just be careful through that, through the foggy areas. Turn those headlights on. I-65 at Lacon northbound is closed. They're exiting you off of I-65 on the 31 and then taking you back up over to 55 just to get you around that accident. That's for passenger cars. A couple other alternate routes are I-65 exit 310, exit on 310, go across on 157 over to Eva Road and then go up by Brewer High School and hit 36. And 67 and head up that way, or go out to 36 and head into South Huntsville. That's also a really good route. Right now we're dealing with that, and that's about it. And it's going to take a couple of days to get those slabs fixed on the bridge. Keep those seat belts buckled and be safe. From the Tennessee Valley's most accurate traffic report center, I'm David Cruz, Mr. Traffic.
2: From the WHNT News 19 Weather Authority, here's your latest forecast.
5: I'm News 19 meteorologist Ben Smith. A mostly sunny sky, pleasant for this afternoon with highs in the low to mid 80s. Overnight lows tonight in the mid to upper 50s. Definitely take advantage of these cooler temperatures. We'll be in the mid 80s coming up on Thursday afternoon. Next chance of rainfall comes in most likely by the second half of the weekend and the first of next week. I'm News 19 meteorologist Ben Smith with your Weather Authority forecast.
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0: tonight.
1: Star 99.1, the early morning crew. Kevin and Miss Josie, 709. Look at that sunshine. 63 as you head out the door this morning with a high today around 80. And it's going to warm up. It feels like summer. Speaking of that, oh, we got to tell them we got our office cool down back.
2: Oh, it's that time again.
1: Yes, it is.
2: Hooray. We're going to have a lot of Bluebell ice cream for you. Courtesy of Joe East at 1 hour heating and air conditioning, which, you know, they always say, go ahead and get it looked at.
1: Yep.
2: Get everything checked up before it goes out. So I appreciate them keeping us cool this summer. And I don't know what the latest Bluebell ice cream flavor is. I need to go check our freezer.
1: Well, they're coming in Thursday. Tomorrow. They're coming in tomorrow to share all the new flavors with us tomorrow after we get off the air.
2: That's what I'm talking about.
1: Yeah.
2: So if you would like us to just stop by your office, drop off some ice cream. You can hold it over your coworkers' heads if you like. Tell them they got to earn it. That's what I'm talking about. Make sure you go get entered to win at mystar991.com.
1: All right, just that simple. So make sure you do that this morning. All right, stay with us. Coming up around 7:45, we'll tell you some things that are trending. Taylor Swift has made the news. WD-40 is trending. Chicken wings is trending. And Garth Brooks, by the way, is trending this morning.
2: Is he?
1: He is. You'll be surprised.
2: Okay.
1: We'll talk about that coming up at 7:45.
2: I have got your tickets to go see Charlie Puth on the way. These are going to be passes for the Ascend Amphitheater next Tuesday, June 9th. We're going to do some brain tickler trivia, family feud style for your chance to win.
3: 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I could go

0: Star 99.1, the early morning crew, Kevin and Miss Josie. Hope you're having a wonderful Wednesday. Hey, we're halfway through the work week, 717. The sunshine is out. Look out there, 63 now. High today going to be around 80. And I don't see a drop of rain, but as soon as I say that, something will happen. Something will go wrong, and I'll be like, oh!
1: I've told you before, like, there's little things like that that I try not to do, like saying I'm going to get out of work early.
0: Yeah.
1: As soon as you say it, somebody's going to come up to you. Hey.
0: It was real funny on Friday. I'll share this with her. I think it was Friday.
1: Yeah.
0: You know, normally I work around 4:30 or so.

0: every day, and you get here as well. But I saw you leaving around 3:30, and I said, "Oh, you're working my hours." You weren't very happy with me.
1: I sent Kevin like all the memes of somebody just looking somebody up and down. I don't like it. No, sir, I don't like it. That's what I always think of. Did you ever see Ren and Stimpy?
0: I did.
1: Okay. The horse.
0: Yeah.
1: That said, no, sir.
0: Yeah.
1: I don't like it. That's what comes to my head every time.
0: I like Ren and Stimpy. I always love Ren and Stimpy. All right, things that are trending coming up around 7:45. Right now it is time to play what we call our Brain Tickler Family Feud Question of the Day with your host, the one and only Miss Josie Lane.
1: What I have for you today, Charlie Puth tickets, the Ascend Amphitheater, Tuesday, June 9th. Hope y'all can make it out to the show. If you can, and you haven't won at your household in the last 30 days, then you can pick up these tickets by telling me what's something you'd do if you saw a coworker sleeping on the job. What's something you would do? Have you ever caught anybody up here sleeping before?
0: Oh, yeah, I have.
1: We got a questionable looking couch in the back. I don't know if you ever catch them at their desk or on the couch. Name something you'd do if you saw a coworker sleeping on the job. Start with caller number 9. I'm going to be looking for the top answer for these Charlie Puth tickets, 256-534-9900.
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0: 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It is 7:26, and we are playing our Brain Tickler Family Feud question of the day.
1: All right, that means we will be looking for the top answer. Y'all don't forget that about an hour from now, we'll have another chance for you to win during What's the Question Wednesday. Oh. No, that's not for winning.
0: I'm getting
1: that confused with Thursday's Masterpiece Theater. Y'all forget I ever said anything. I got Charlie Puth tickets for you right now, though. I believe we have caller number 9 waiting on the line. Let's go, Star 99.1. This is Kevin and Miss Josie. Who's this?
2: Hey, this is Boone.
1: Hey, Boone, you're caller number 9, first of all. Second of all, what do you do for a living?
2: I'm an elementary teacher.
1: Oh my goodness! Wow. Okay, Boone. All right. Well, what's something you would do if you saw a coworker sleeping on the job?
2: If I didn't have any students, I'd probably leave them alone.
1: Oh, buddy, I knew you were going to have a nice answer. Our top answer isn't necessarily a nice answer, but I knew you were going to have a nice
2: Oh, come on.
1: Okay, Boone, you try us back if you think of another answer, okay?
3: Thanks, Boone. Bye.
1: Star 99.1, this is Kevin and Miss Josie. Who's this?
4: Natasha Pridmore.
1: Hi, Natasha. I'm looking for something you'd do if you saw a coworker sleeping on the job.
4: I would shove him out of his chair.
1: What? Okay, you know, I'm trying to think if that should count. Because
4: I think it should. That day's my uncle's birthday, and I've been looking for something to take him to do.
1: Okay, waking him up or scaring him out of their seat was the topic.
0: Okay, I'll give it to her. Way to go!
4: Oh my God, you can be so happy.
1: Oh, well, congratulations. That makes me feel good.

0: All right, Natasha, what's your job?
1: I take care of an elderly lady.
0: Oh, you really do?
1: That's 84 years old, yes.
0: Oh, that is wonderful. Well, I hope you just have a beautiful day up ahead of you. The sun is shining. You got yourself some Charlie Puth tickets. What station are you listening to this lovely Wednesday?
1: 99.1.
0: Oh, yeah! Good morning,
2: sunshine. Good morning, sunshine. 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

0: Star 99.1. We don't talk anymore. That's Charlie Puth and Selena Gomez, 731. And speaking of Charlie Puth.
1: Oh, for those Charlie Puth tickets, Natasha. Of Fayetteville, Tennessee, got that right today. And I really appreciated her making a case for herself. I mean, she was right there with the right answer. She was just specific because we were looking for something you'd do if you saw a coworker sleeping on the job. And it was to scare them awake or something like that, or wake them up. And she said she'd just push them out of their chair, which, to be fair, would probably wake them up. And you know me, I can't help myself. I got to scare people if I get a chance.
0: Oh, definitely.
1: You know that would be my top answer. 100% would be my top answer.
0: I'll see what your answers are. I'll tell you what I like to do.
1: Okay, so the second one was just laugh and walk on.
0: Okay.
1: Third answer was let them be or ignore them, which Boone, our elementary school teacher, I knew he was going to let, because he knows how it is. It's a, we

0: You know that that's a difficult job to do. And if you saw your coach, you thought, I'll just let, it's nap time anyway. Go ahead and let them sleep. Join them was an interesting
1: I'll join them. Okay,
0: answer
1: that's
0: for
1: an interesting
0: number
1: answer.
0: Four.
1: Yeah.
0: Tell the boss was number five.
1: No.
0: How dare you go tell the boss? I mean, maybe if you're an air traffic controller, but maybe you just wake him up. Also take a picture. That's you, isn't it? You take a picture.
1: No, I don't take a picture, no.
0: Well, that was the last one. What was your
1: I like to get a little piece of paper or something to play with them a little bit, you know, like maybe put it in her ear and let her flapping it in there and then, you know, just kind of mess with them.
0: Until they wake up?
1: Until they wake up.
0: Well, then you would wake them up. That's the top answer.
1: Well, that's true. But
0: oh,
1: I mean,
0: that's
1: like
0: making my nose itch. I don't like that at all.
1: I can't wait to catch you asleep next time. Oh, it's on.
0: Well, congratulations again to Miss Natasha getting it right. Y'all try again tomorrow because at 7:15, we will have another chance for you to pick up those tickets. Oh, my gosh. Speaking of coworkers, just yesterday, I was picking up one of our coworkers to get better soon card.
1: To get a better what?
0: Well, to get better soon. They're not sick or anything. I just
1: get better soon cards.
0: I think they could get better.
1: Is that really all you got?
0: That was good. I don't know what you're... Get better. You gonna get me a card?
1: I got you.
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3: Coming in from Boaz, Albertville, going to Gunnersville, all the way into Huntsville is looking really good on 431 right now. No major delays there. No delays coming in on Highway 72, either from Scottsboro and over in Jackson County and over to DeKalb County. Just looking really good right now. We are looking good on 565 with no problems there. The only problem we have is on I-65 down in the Coleman area. Actually, the Coleman-Morgan County line there in Lacon. Be on the lookout for that. I-65 is closed. You will have to follow the signs for an alternate route. That's going to take you some time, so leave early. If you're going to Birmingham or coming to Huntsville, that is going to be a problem. One suggested route that I know is take exit 310 if you're northbound, 157 over to Eva Road or Alabama 69. And you can take Eva Road up to 36 and back over to 31 to get into South Huntsville. Or you can take 69 all the way over to 231 in Arab and go north from there. Your southbound is going to be about the same way. Just be careful out there. Keep those seat belts buckled. From the Rock Creek Productions Traffic Center, I'm David Cruz, Mr. Traffic.
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5: I'm News 19 meteorologist Ben Smith. A mostly sunny sky, pleasant for this afternoon with highs in the low to mid 80s. Overnight lows tonight in the mid to upper 50s. Definitely take advantage of these cooler temperatures. We'll be in the mid 80s coming up on Thursday afternoon. Next chance of rainfall comes in most likely by the second half of the weekend and the first of next week. I'm News 19 meteorologist Ben Smith with your Weather Authority forecast.
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4: 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Oh.

0: Bruno Mars, I Just Might, 743 with the Early Morning Crew. Kevin and Mrs. Josie, hope you're having a fabulous Wednesday. Hey, look at that sunshine out there. Everybody, look.
1: It's beautiful. Look, quick. Yeah.
0: Look. 80 for the high today, 63 now. Get your sunglasses. You're probably going to need them out there. So we'll have more details in your forecast on the way. Also, things that are trending on the way. Taylor, mm-hmm. WD-40.
1: Yeah.
0: Chicken wings. And Garth Brooks makes the list this morning.
1: Interesting.
0: Hey, you have to Lumineers on Star 99.1.
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0: Star 99.1 746 on your Wednesday. I'm just happy to see that sunshine.
1: I know.
0: That should be trending anyway. What's the question coming up at 8:15? But let's get to what's trending this morning.
1: What'd you get?
0: Well, Taylor Swift. TMZ say Taylor Swift isn't getting married in Rhode Island. This thing has been a big deal. The police chief there, his name is Paul, tells TMZ that neither the town nor the police have been involved or aware of any weddings involving Taylor and Travis. But a lot of people says they're getting married in Rhode Island. We'll keep an eye on that.
1: Who was it that supposedly let something slip? Was it that police chief?
0: Ooh, I don't know. I think it was him.
1: Some rumor started somewhere because somebody supposedly let something slip.
0: And we'll keep an eye on what happens there. Also trending this morning, sad news. Longtime singer Peebo Bryson. I don't know if you remember him. He died at 75 of suffering stroke. You might remember him singing the pop versions of Beauty and the Beast and A Whole New World.
1: Okay. You know what? Peebo is a name that I remembered because it's so unique.
0: Mm-hmm.
1: I wonder where that name comes from.
0: ABC says, get this, Home Depot is selling King of the Hill themed WD-40 cans. Their limited edition cans are available now through August 31st. Now, you're kind of wondering where this happened. You know where this comes from, right?
1: Arlington? No, wait. Where?
0: It came from a joke. In the show's second season, about Hank Hill using a small can to open a larger one of WD-40.
1: He used the WD-40. No, that's closer. That's closer. I love me some King of the Hill. I even watched the most recent one.
0: How was it?
1: It was pretty good.
0: Was it?
1: It's hard for a show to go back and revisit stuff, but it was nice the way they approached it because a lot of shows

0: They looked at things a little differently back then than they would approach them now. And so Bobby was the catalyst for that.
1: Oh, okay.
0: Him being a younger person, yeah, trying to teach Hank how to be more accepting of different things and lifestyles and all that. So it was kind of taking you along with it. I enjoyed it.
1: Come on, do a Bobby thing. Hey, Bobby.
0: Hey, Bobby. I don't know. But I love me some Peggy Hill. She's not. I love her.
1: Trending. Alpha says McDonald's is testing chicken wing menu in order to compete with Wingstop and Chick-fil-A. So be looking for them. The website says McDonald's chicken is hand breaded, just so you know.
0: Is it?
1: Yeah, I don't know. I haven't tried it. Hand breaded?
0: Mm. Okay. I don't know that that's like my top.
1: I mean,
0: like
1: I seen where Zaxby's has wings. I mean, everybody's coming into something.
0: Everybody's like, got wings. I just wish they were cheap again. It's crazy how stuff that used to be like a cheap cut of meat or something whenever it becomes trendy, it becomes something that just costs more. Like, used to be able to get lots of different cuts for like, you know, what were considered like throwaway cheap cuts. And now they're just like, well, that's going to cost you.
1: Yep. You're going to pay for it
0: a little bit.
1: And finally, trending is where the Wall Street Journal says Garth Brooks recently is thinking about a sale of his music catalog. How much do you think his catalog is worth? What would you think for Garth Brooks of all the hits that he's had?
0: Do you have an estimate over there?
1: I've got an estimate.
0: Okay, so if he were to sell it now.
1: Yeah, if he sells it now, and he's weighing, he's got some people that are asking. There's no deal been announced yet, but there's some people that are wanting his catalog.
0: $40 million.
1: $40 million.
0: Yeah.
1: Totally way off.
0: What?
1: $2 billion.
0: What?
1: $2 billion with a B is what they're saying that this catalog could be worth.
0: Who's saying? Because you can say something's worth anything. It's like when I tell Kevin that I found something on eBay, somebody's trying to sell it for this. That doesn't mean somebody's going to buy it.
1: I guess they're looking at the return on the investment that they can get from all the hits and the royalties that they'll receive if they were to buy his catalog. Because he takes a one-time payout and all the royalties and everything come to this whoever buys it.
0: I would be interested to know how they planned on commodifying it,
1: mm-hmm,
0: because he's been extremely protective,
1: mm-hmm,
0: of it. I don't think he would do the streaming services, and he wasn't getting on board with all the stuff he kept, which I think hindered him over the last 15 years or so. Because I was a huge Garth Brooks fan back in the day. I mean, 90s country. It was
1: whole jam.
0: Yeah,
1: definitely.
0: Oh my gosh. Oh, the dance broke my heart every time. Loved it. Even the Red Stroke, he's splashing around barefoot playing the piano. Oh, watching that little kid try to win that race.
1: Man, the country's coming out in
0: you. I know. Felt,
1: wow.
0: Felt ways.
1: Wow. Where's
0: an emotional
1: your cowboy hat somewhere, you know? Hey, that's some things that are trending here on Star 99.1.
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6: Many of you know that my inspiration for becoming an accident attorney was my brother Tim, who was rendered a quadriplegic at age 18. I didn't know what a personal injury lawyer was or what they did, but I soon did. Tim was treated terribly by the insurance company, and I became enraged. 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
1: Traffic update now.
2: Traffic moving extremely well this morning. We don't have a lot of delays. Folks heading into the area of Brewer High School are going to find construction going on Alabama 67 south of 36. Be on the

0: out for that. Everything else in the valley moving steadily through. We only have one accident southbound, Research Park Boulevard and Jordan Lane, slowing you down just a bit. So be careful through there. Keep those seat belts buckled and be safe with the most accurate traffic report in the Tennessee Valley. From the Rock Creek Productions Traffic Center, I'm David Cruz, Mr. Traffic.
1: 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From the WHNT News 19 Weather Authority, here's your latest forecast.
2: I'm News 19 meteorologist Ben Smith. A mostly sunny sky, pleasant for this afternoon with highs in the low to mid 80s. Overnight lows tonight in the mid to upper 50s. Definitely take advantage of these cooler temperatures. We'll be in the mid 80s coming up on Thursday afternoon. Next chance of rainfall comes in most likely by the second half of the weekend and the first of next week. I'm News 19 meteorologist Ben Smith with your Weather Authority forecast.
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0: Star 99.1, the early morning crew. Kevin and Miss Josie. Gosh, we made it past the 8 o'clock hour. 8:07, sunny, 63, and the valley will see it warm up to 80 today. So get ready for a beautiful day.
1: All right. That sounds absolutely wonderful. What do we have coming
0: up? Oh, we got to, okay, so coming up just after 9 o'clock, we're going to talk about fishing.
1: Sorry, yeah. I'm going to do that. We're going to have our Minute of Motivation, yep. 8:45. And I've got my, I couldn't find my cards for just a second. I've been cleaning up in anticipation of having a guest in the studio today. But we'll draw a card. We're going to do What's the Question Wednesday.
0: All right, it's on the way.
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0: Star 99.1 Somber and Homewrecker 814 with the early morning crew. Kevin and Miss Josie and beautiful Wednesday. Sunny and 63 out there right now. Stick around. Don't forget around 845. We'll have a minute of motivation with Miss Josie.
1: But first, it is time for What's the Question Wednesday. I think you get to pick a card this week. Oh, here we go.
0: All right. It's your time.
1: It's my turn?
0: I think it's your turn.
1: Is it?
0: Yep.
1: Okay. All right. Well, let me pick a card then. All right. If you could turn one everyday task into an Olympic sport, what would you win gold in? If you could turn one everyday task into an Olympic sport, what would you win gold in?
0: What do you think my answer would be?
1: Ooh.
0: I got one thing that just came to mind.
1: Really?
0: Yeah. What would you think my answer
1: would be? Is it fixing the copier?
0: Which I had to do this morning.
1: Oh, you did?
0: I did, yeah.
1: I had to call you in the other day to help me with it.
0: Yeah, no, that's
1: not. Even the most southern thing ever, y'all, the humidity had gotten to our paper, apparently. It kept jamming up, and I didn't know why I'd go in there. I cleared out. I'd come back, start the process again, go back, and I finally yelled for Kevin to come in there. And he was like, oh, the humidity gets to it. Sometimes you got to open a new pack of paper.
0: All right, so.
1: Okay, what's your?
0: First thing came to mind. I'd be getting gold. I'd be sitting on that big panel with my gold iron.
1: I would win
0: first place ironing clothes.
1: There has to be an ironing competition.
0: I hope there is.
1: That has to actually.
0: I think I could win it. I really do. And I want to get the gold iron to put on my mantle in my office.
1: Golly, that would be such a great trophy.
0: Yes.
1: Okay. Well, I see extreme ironing is a thing.
0: Extreme ironing?
1: Yeah. I think I mentioned this to you once because I had seen it. And it's where people iron while rock climbing or skydiving.
0: Yeah.
1: Or something. I don't think you need that.
0: I don't want to do all that. No, I just want
1: to
0: iron.
1: You don't have to add the bells and whistles. This is a skill. An art.
0: I want to put the starch on there. I want it crisp, man. I want them looking good.
1: If I had a pleated skirt to give to you and all the pleats had come out of it, do you think you could repleat it and iron it?
0: Always. My wife makes me do that all the time. Yeah. When she has to wear something nice, she says, hey, can you iron this for me? Because she knows I'm going to have the pleats looking
1: good.
0: Oh, wow.
1: That's so funny. All right. The one that I think I have a skill in is it's stopping the microwave before the timer goes off, but I don't want to stop it at the one second. I want to stop it right before I think it's going to ding.
0: What is this a thing?
1: You don't do this?
0: No,
1: you don't do this?
0: I do not.
1: I do.
0: What?
1: I don't want it to beep at me when I'm standing right there, and if it beeps at me, I've lost. I waited too long, but I want to just hit it.
0: This is a game to you.
1: Yeah. It's as serious as trying to get the gas pump to stop, like right on the zero.
0: Now, I like that. That's a good one.
1: That's a good one.
0: I try that.
1: Well,
0: did that yesterday.
1: The microwave thing is a real thing, too. I feel like that should exist.
0: That explains when I walk into the area back there with the microwave. We call it
1: the break room.
0: Break room. I can't even think
1: of
0: it.
1: Yeah.
0: And you're staring at the microwave because you have something in there. I've always wondered, what is she doing?
1: I'm waiting for the perfect moment.
0: I've always wondered. I don't ask questions. I go in and get my thing and get out.
1: Oh, you're silly goose. Okay. Well, we're going to put this up on our Facebook page if y'all think there's some everyday task you should win gold in. You let us know what it is.
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0: Star 99.1, the early morning crew with Kevin and Miss Josie. Got your traffic and that beautiful forecast on the way.
1: So I had stumbled across this article just a minute ago, and it said Austin police say bear known as Todd is moving about the area, and they're asking citizens to leave him alone so that he'll move on. They called him Todd, but apparently, it's Austin, Minnesota. I thought this was Austin, Texas. I was like, they got bears in Austin, Texas.
0: I know it. That's what I was thinking.
1: That's what confused me. All right, that's in Austin, Minnesota. But speaking of, people are already, since it's warmer, people are out doing all the warm weather activities. I'm seeing more people on motorcycles. People are getting out in their kayaks and stuff. I've seen the first alligator sighting on the Greenway in Huntsville. Where is that? That's over by Grissom.
0: Wow.
1: Somebody just saw an alligator over there the other day. So we're starting to see those reports again already this summer. So I thought to myself, what are you supposed to do if you see a gator? First of all, let me just say that it is illegal to shoot it.
0: Okay.
1: Because sometimes that's what happens. People think it's going to be a threat to their pets or to people. And so they go out and shoot it. Well, that's illegal, just so you know. And the people to call would be to the Alabama Wildlife and Freshwater Fisheries Division, which is 1-800-272-GAME. I see that here.
0: But what if you run upon it and it's aggressive and you do have something to
1: now if it
0: to defend yourself?
1: You,
0: yeah, I mean
1: you'd have to. It would have to be aggressive. Be aggressive. But I think that mostly they do try to just keep to themselves, right? They're not generally aggressive unless something was
0: Yeah, you're right.
1: Now, I think that people would probably, and the law, as I'm not a lawyer, so I can't really speak to this, but if it were attacking you, I think you would have the right to defend
0: yourself. Well, if it's running toward me and I've got something to defend myself, I'm going to have to do something. But
1: they're
0: pretty
1: fast on land, aren't they?
0: They're very fast. That's what scares me.
1: Like, you underestimate how quick they really are.
0: These people start trying to play with it or like, oh, I'm going to catch it or trying to like, whoosh it away. No, get away from it. Like you said, call the authorities. Let them handle it.
1: Yeah, so that's what you're supposed to do. You just you notify the Alabama Wildlife and Freshwater Fisheries Division, but they are out there. It used to be a rumor, and now I've just seen pictures because everybody's got a camera with them at all times, and that's 1-800-272-GAME.
0: 272-GAME. All right, call that number if you see one. Oh, you got a minute of motivation?
1: I sure do.
0: All right, well, Miss Josie, coming up around 8:45.
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7: I'm News 19 meteorologist Ben Smith. A mostly sunny sky, pleasant for this afternoon with highs in the low to mid 80s. Overnight lows tonight in the mid to upper 50s. Definitely take advantage of these cooler temperatures. We'll be in the mid 80s coming up on Thursday afternoon. Next chance of rainfall comes in most likely by the second half of the weekend and the first of next week. I'm News 19 meteorologist Ben Smith with your Weather Authority forecast.
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0: 99.1 Justin Timberlake, Mira's 840, sunny 63 in the valley. Gosh, it seems like it should be warmer out there. I just walked outside. Let's see here. 64.
1: Oh, it'll get there. I was surprised yesterday how warm it was when I walked out. Yeah. But the sun's finally back shining again. Since we were talking about gators just a minute ago, yeah, we're starting to see the first signs of them at different water locations here in Huntsville. I got to give it to Joshua Darling, who wrote in and said, I should you address an alligator in a vest.
0: What?
1: Investigator.
0: Oh,
1: investigator.
0: Okay, all right.
1: What do we do about all these alligators that we're seeing out there? Well, investigator. How do you tell the difference between an alligator and a crocodile?
0: Yeah.
1: Well, one says see you later and one says see you in a while. Sorry. Minute of Motivation's on the way.
0: It's
1: how
0: coming
1: about
0: up. Okay.
2: Wake up. Gotta wake up. Get up.
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0: Power 99.1, the early morning crew. Kevin and Miss Josie, 8:43. And as we said earlier, sunny and 64 in the valley. Don't forget, it's after 9 o'clock. If you're looking for something to do with the kids this weekend, I got something special for you. We'll talk more about that around 9:15 or so this morning.
1: Oh, my goodness gracious. Exciting. Yeah, because we need to get them out of the house, too. It's been raining too much.
0: That's right. But right now, it is time for a minute of motivation with Miss Josie.
1: I read something recently that was just because I felt it in my heart so much. And it was somebody, because whenever I see an ambulance, or especially because I always have to pass by Huntsville Hospital on my way home. I drive up Governors every day. So often the ambulance.

0: ambulances will be going to or coming from the hospital, and especially when I see the kids' ambulance, it always gets my heart, and I always get this sad feeling, and I, you know, say a little quick prayer for them. But somebody actually had posted something about this, and they said, I used to feel so worried and upset on hearing the sound of an ambulance. And he said, I mentioned that to my mom one time late in her life, and she said, well, think how wonderful that sounds to the person that the ambulance is hurrying to help. Yeah. And that almost brings tears to my eyes right now. What a relief and a joy that is, and how things that we come across in our everyday lives, you know, you can look at it two different ways. Sometimes you have to take the perspective outside yourself. You think about, golly, there's this country song that comes to mind too. It's like, rain is a good thing. You know, some people don't want these rainy days. It's washed out. It's gray. You think you can't do anything. But when you think about maybe a farmer whose crops are out there dying, finally seeing a little bit of rain. Rain is a good thing. So not every interruption is a problem. Not everything that we view as something that, oh no, it can be a good thing. And so this is just one of those things. Some of these challenges, these things that make us uncomfortable, if we can turn it over just a little bit, maybe there is something good to come up out of it. I see a lot of times people in these, you mentioned the hawk to a girl, giving relationship advice now and charging people for it.
1: Yeah.
0: I always see people talking about the worst time in their life. They'll ask a question on Reddit. They'll be like, hey, what is something that changed everything for you? Or a bad day. And they'll say, well, it was the worst when this happened, or this relationship ended out of the blue and all this. And inevitably they're like, I'm with somebody now who loves me. Man, the sun did come out. Sometimes you look up, you see clouds, but you got to know that the sun is right behind them. So I just thought I would share that with you today. So the next time, if you're like me, you're a little anxious, you're a little worried for somebody here in that ambulance, just know what a sweet sound that's going to be to somebody to know that help is on the way.
1: Yes, exactly.
0: That's such a good thing.
1: Love it. Hey, that's a minute of motivation, Ms. Josie. Hey, we're going to post this on our podcast, so make sure you check that out. Share it with your friends and family. Get updated. You can go back and listen to them. I think we got over 500 episodes on there right now. So check it out at mystar991.com.
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3: Turning out to be a beautiful day out there. Sun's shining and traffic's moving along smoothly. We're looking good just about everywhere you look. No major delays anywhere in the Tennessee Valley. Only one accident, and that's on Alabama 35 and County Road 30, and that's in Scottsboro. Be on the lookout for that. Emergency crews are on the scene with it right now, so it should be out of there very shortly. Keep the seatbelts buckled. Keep up the good work. With the most accurate traffic report in the Tennessee Valley, from the Rock Creek Productions Traffic Center, I'm David Cruz, Mr. Traffic.
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0: Star 99.1, the early morning crew. Kevin and Miss Josie, it is 9:10. Sunny out there, 68 now. High today going to be around 80. We'll have more in your forecast on the way. But we're getting ready for some fishing this weekend.
1: Oh, I'm so stoked about it, buddy. And the sun has finally come out. Welcome to the studio to James Gossett, our buddy, who came in to tell us all about it last year, which that was our first time emceeing the event. And getting to see all the excitement was such a wonderful thing. And you've been with Huntsville Parks and Rec for a few years now.
2: A few now.
1: And so is this going to be an even bigger event than last year, you think?
2: We hope so. The weather's going to be really nice.
1: Yeah.
2: Probably going to be a little cooler. It won't be quite as hot. So.
1: Which is perfect.
0: Oh, yeah, definitely.
1: I'm so excited about that. Now, do you have a lot of people? So this is something for kids ages 6 to 12. It's a free event. It's just to bring the community together to do these outdoor things. As we kick off summer, the kids are out of school now, not only to start that love of being outdoors and being a part of something big, it just makes them feel good. Watching them come up there, because we give out so many prizes, watching them come up there to get the rods and reels and all the prizes they win, tackle boxes, it makes them feel good.
2: It does. I mean, you know, who doesn't want to win a prize?
1: So
2: if you got a chance to catch a fish and win a prize, that makes it even better.
1: And those prizes can be, by the way, up to $1,000. So tell everybody how this actually works, a fishing rodeo. How's it work?
2: So, well, the first thing you do is you buy the fish. We've got a number of catfish getting ready to be put in the pond. About 700 pounds.
1: Wow.
2: And so then we'll work with Mark Vess over at Buster's Bait and Tackle, and he will tag 20 of those fish for different level prizes.
1: Yeah.
2: So up to $1,000.
1: Up to $1,000.
0: Did you say you're stocking? Are you stocking it today?
2: Well, I don't want to tell everybody when we're stocking.
0: Oh, I'm stocking. I didn't know when you're stocking it. But how do you control that?
2: Well, we back a truck up, and we just dip them out and drop them in the pond.
1: That is so crazy.
2: Pretty easy.
0: That's not what I mean. Like, do you have security?
2: So we do. That's the reason we're a little bit cryptic about the date release when we put them in, because believe it or not, there are some adults who would like to come in and catch the catfish. So. Before the youth have a chance to get to it. So.
1: We saw, you know, because you have people walking around it, and there's a lot of spectators, but the adults are supposed to keep hands off. You know, the kids are supposed to do it all on
0: exactly.
1: their own. So there are a lot of those fish out there. I think there's 19 tagged for $100 each.
2: That's right.
1: And then there's the one $1,000 fish. And if you catch it, it's yours. But watching these kids reel in anything is the most wonderful thing. So this is going to be at Bronze Spring Park Lagoon. And again, it's ages 6 to 12. You can register early. Where can we register at?
2: You can go online and register. Just go to the City of Huntsville website under Parks and Recreation. Mm-hmm. And you'll have to create an account, but you can do that. And then you register, and then you don't have to fill out all the paperwork once you get there.
1: Yeah.
2: You register.
1: It just makes it easier. You show up, and they'll give you, you know, a little wristband or whatever it is that you need to get started. But you don't have to pre-register. If you put it off to the last minute, if perhaps you procrastinate like I do, you can show up early that morning and get that all squared away and get the

0: it's out there to fish. A few things I learned last year. Number one, bring a chair. Number two, you may want to get there early and pick out your favorite spot. I was watching some people that looked like they knew what they were doing.
1: There are a couple of places there that people know about now. So
0: there's like one tree, just so you know. If you're looking to set up in the shade, there's one tree right next to the little lagoon out there.
2: You know, you were talking earlier. This thing got started, what, 46 years ago?
1: 42.
2: 42
1: this
2: years ago.
1: This will be the 42nd year.
2: Can you tell our listeners real quickly kind of how all this got started?
1: Well, I think early on it got started because there were groups, certainly the Vest family is very important to this. And they understood, they had a passion for fishing. Yeah. And so they wanted to share that with the community, and this turned out to be a way they could do that.
2: Wow.
0: I love hearing when people just do something for the greater good.
2: Yep.
0: Because a lot of times you're like, but why did you do that? What, are you trying to make money? No, I just thought that people would enjoy it, that it would be a good thing. That would be great for everybody. Also, something I learned last year, don't let the fish know that you're scared or that you overplanned. I planned everything, thought I was going to catch every fish out there, that I was going to put my kids on the fish. We didn't do so hot. But she still, because of the little raffle drawings, my daughter still ended up winning a fishing rod, which she has and she uses and is totally stoked about. So bring the kids out. It is a wonderful family event, and it starts at 7 o'clock this Saturday morning. Again, that is out at Bronze Spring Park Lagoon, and you can pre-register through Huntsville Parks and Rec, which you're going to want to keep up with them anyway because you guys got a big month next month.
1: We do. July is going to be a really big month for us.
0: Parks and Rec month, they're going to have lots of activities. So if you are looking for stuff to do in the summer, that's a great page to follow if it's on Facebook, if it's on Instagram. Oh, let me ask you a question real quick. I know you're ready to go and do stuff. But we do something called What's the Question Wednesday. And our question this morning, we look up something that's like get to know you questions. So our question this morning was, if you could turn one everyday task into an Olympic sport, what would you win gold in?
2: Now, my answer was ironing. I'm a great ironer. I was in the military, so I know how to iron.
0: And
2: so
0: he enjoys it. He's going to turn it into an OnlyFans where he just irons.
1: Holy cow. One everyday activity.
2: Yeah.
0: Mine is stopping the microwave right before it beeps. I wanted to get down to that last.
2: Which is kind of crazy.
0: Lucy's over there nodding. What's your answer, Miss Lucy?
3: Sending emails.
0: Sending emails?
2: Sending emails.
0: She could win the email Olympics.
1: Wow. That's an
0: She's
1: unusual
0: the
1: question.
0: She reaches out. That's what she does. I know you got to have an answer for this one.
1: I don't know that I do, but a gold medal sport, one thing. Well, be trying to get my Bluetooth connect my truck when I get in every morning.
0: It's like, I can do it. I like that. Believe in yourself. That's all you got to do. Wally Vest Fishing Rodeo this Saturday. Don't miss it if you got kids ages 6 to 12. Wonderful thing to go do. Thank you guys for coming in.
2: Thank you.
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6: I'm News 19 meteorologist Ben Smith. A mostly sunny sky, pleasant for this afternoon with highs in the low to mid 80s. Overnight lows tonight in the mid to upper 50s. Definitely take advantage of these cooler temperatures. We'll be in the mid 80s coming up on Thursday afternoon. Next chance of rainfall comes in most likely by the second half of the weekend and the first of next week. I'm News 19 meteorologist Ben Smith with your Weather Authority forecast.
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0: Random Facts of the Day, brought to you by Emory Healthcare. The front line of care, the forefront of discovery.
1: That's right, time for some random facts for your Wednesday. Here we go.
2: Go.
1: We talked about this before. About 700 grapes go into one bottle of wine. That's 2.6 pounds if you're wondering how much fruit you get when you uncork your favorite red.
2: Oh,
1: just
2: okay.
1: So you know. Just so you know.
2: Did I tell you about this? There's somebody who's having a... They say it's hard to sell their non-alcoholic wine, their non-alcoholic grape wine.
1: Why?
2: Because people keep thinking it's like, you know, it's grape juice. I'm like, well, I can buy grape juice. They're like, no, it's aged. It's just not... alcoholic, and I can't reconcile that in my head either. I'm like, well, that sounds like, you know, basically trying to sell old O'Doul's to me. Because I never, okay. You know, I never had a beer for the flavor, probably.
1: No, you don't. According to consumer research, the average lifespan of a vacuum cleaner is about 10 years. So if you're looking for a new one, that might be your argument if you've had it for a while.
2: I felt like a real adult when I got excited about getting, because I got a Dyson for Christmas.
1: Ooh.
2: It was, or maybe it was like a wedding present slash Christmas. It was a big deal to get a Dyson vacuum, and that, golly, that was old now. It barely works. You can't turn it on the higher setting or it'll immediately turn off. It's one of those, you know how you get a car or something like that and you got to finagle it just the right way so it works? That one's just like that now.
1: I think my mom still has her Electrolux.
2: Oh, if
1: you remember
2: really?
1: That, you know the ones.
2: Ooh,
1: that, yeah, that was ancient
2: those
1: Roman.
2: Those things were heavy. That's why we were in shape back in the day.
1: Ancient Roman gladiators were mostly vegetarian. Their diet consisted of barley, beans, and dried fruit, just so you know.
2: That makes sense. And I mean, we think that it's so easy to have access meat and stuff now, but historically that just wasn't the case.
1: And finally, blue whales and fin whales can interbreed, just so you know, even though the genetic distance between them is the same as that between a human and a gorilla.
2: Huh.
1: A gorilla.
2: A gorilla.
1: I said a gorilla. I meant gorilla.
2: I gotcha.
1: Hey, that's your random facts on Star 99.1.
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0: Star 99.1, the early morning crew with Kevin and Miss Josie. Okay, before we head out, I found this online. The Hawk to a Girl. Remember the Hawk to a Girl?
1: Yes.
0: I think her name was Haley Welch.
1: Mm-hmm.
0: She's offering dating advice to fans for $100 a month. Okay, the VIP plan includes unlimited direct messages, one-on-one sessions, live stream access, early access to new posts, and her followers are surprised by the high price and the move into the relationship tips. They're not so sure they really want to pay $100 a month.
1: Well, I mean, she started with relationship tips, so it doesn't surprise me very much. It doesn't. Now, whether she's going to get, I'm sure she'll get a couple of takers on that, but that's, you know, good for her.
0: It just floors me, and I know this is not something that's on one that, what's that site, OnlyFans or whatever it is?
1: Oh, yeah.
0: Some of the things that they do on there, and they're making tons of money, and it's like, really?

0: people are paying for this kind of stuff? I don't get it.
1: It's interesting because there's some famous people on there, and some of them are doing what you would expect them to be doing on OnlyFans, and some of them are just treating it like another avenue to reach their fans. It's like, what is it when you have to pay money to access somebody's certain YouTube content or things like that? It's just you're paying extra for that. I try not to pay for anything. That's true.
0: You want the free version?
1: That's all I want. There's too much stuff on the internet for me to be paying.
0: This is all you get for the free version. I'm just saying. Free bird. All right, but speaking of free, tomorrow we've got some tickets for you.
1: Tacos and tequila, 6:45 tomorrow morning. If you can tell us the name of the song we play a couple of seconds of a song. If you can identify it, you can win. Plus, at 7:15, more Charlie Puth tickets with Brain Tickler Trivia.
0: All right, y'all have a great day. Sunshine is out. Enjoy it. Shea Fox will drive you home this afternoon, 3 to 7. We'll see y'all bright and early tomorrow morning at 5 a.m. Bye, y'all.
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5: I'm News 19 meteorologist Jessica Cavito. As we head throughout the rest of your Wednesday, we'll enjoy plenty of sunshine across the Tennessee Valley. High temperatures today will be seasonable for this time of year as we work our way into the low to mid 80s. Heading into the overnight hours tonight, another comfortable and cool night, falling back into the mid to upper 50s. Then sun and those pleasant temperatures are returning again as we head towards your Thursday and Friday. I'm News 19 meteorologist Jessica Cavito with your Weather Authority forecast.
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4: I'm News 19 meteorologist Jessica Cubito. As we head throughout the rest of your Wednesday, we'll enjoy plenty of sunshine across the Tennessee Valley. High temperatures today will be seasonable for this time of year as we work our way into the low to mid 80s. Heading into the overnight hours tonight, another comfortable and cool night, falling back into the mid to upper 50s. Then sun and those pleasant temperatures are returning again as we head towards your Thursday and Friday. I'm News 19 meteorologist Jessica Cubito with your Weather Authority forecast.
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16: I'm News 19 meteorologist Jessica Huido. As we head throughout the rest of your Wednesday, we'll enjoy plenty of sunshine across the Tennessee Valley. High temperatures today will be seasonable for this time of year as we work our way into the low to mid 80s. Heading into the overnight hours tonight, another comfortable and cool night, falling back into the mid to upper 50s. Then sun and those pleasant temperatures are returning again as we head towards your Thursday and Friday. I'm News 19 meteorologist Jessica Commuto with your Weather Authority forecast.
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5: I'm News 19 meteorologist Jessica Cavito. As we head throughout the rest of your Wednesday, we'll enjoy plenty of sunshine across the Tennessee Valley. High temperatures today will be seasonable for this time of year as we work our way into the low to mid 80s. Heading into the overnight hours tonight, another comfortable and cool night, falling back into the mid to upper 50s. Then sun and those pleasant temperatures are returning again as we head towards your Thursday and Friday. I'm News 19 meteorologist Jessica Cavito with your Weather Authority forecast.
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7: I'm News 19 meteorologist Jessica Cavito. As we head throughout the rest of your Wednesday, we'll enjoy plenty of sunshine across the Tennessee Valley. High temperatures today will be seasonable for this time of year as we work our way into the low to mid 80s. Heading into the overnight hours tonight, another comfortable and cool night, falling back into the mid to upper 50s. Then sun and those pleasant temperatures are returning again as we head towards your Thursday and Friday. I'm News 19 meteorologist Jessica Cavito with your Weather Authority forecast.
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0: Star 99.1, your home of the early morning crew with Kevin and Miss Josie. I'm Shay Fox, and we are your summer staycation station brought to you by our friends at Food City. This summer, you can skip the road trip and turn up the fun right here at home. Starting on Monday and going all the way through July, we are going to be hooking you up with the best ways to play right here in the Tennessee Valley. Family fun passes to local attractions and memories you don't need a tank of gas to make. Starting on Monday, you will be able to enter to win 2 weekend passes plus tailgate parking to the Wheeler Lake Palooza Music Festival. This is going to be taking place Friday and Saturday, June 19th and 20th in Hillsboro. And for more information on this festival, and if you want to go ahead and buy your tickets for it, you can head on over to mystar991.com. 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
2: A couple of different accidents giving us headaches this afternoon, and that would be Clinton and the Parkway, and that one's going to be northbound, slowing you down quite a bit. And then there's another one at Bob Wallace in the Parkway, also creating problems for the northbound traffic. And then southbound at Sparkman in the Parkway. Not a good way to start the afternoon. Plus, we got power outages in southeastern Morgan County. So if you're out in that direction, remember, treat the traffic lights as a four-way stop. Keep those seat belts buckled and be safe. From the Rock Creek Productions Traffic Center, I'm David Cruz, Mr. Traffic.
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5: 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Canapés, yep. Canapés, I don't know what that is. Meat, no. Everything but the meat, yes. Academy, fun can't lose.
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5: I'm News 19 meteorologist Jessica Cavito. As we head throughout the rest of your Wednesday, we'll enjoy plenty of sunshine across the Tennessee Valley. High temperatures today will be seasonable for this time of year as we work our way into the low to mid 80s. Heading into the overnight hours tonight, another comfortable and cool night, falling back into the mid to upper 50s. Then sun and those pleasant temperatures are returning again as we head towards your Thursday and Friday. I'm News 19 meteorologist Jessica Cavito with your Weather Authority forecast.
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0: traffic update now.
1: A couple of different accidents giving us headaches this afternoon, and that would be Clinton and the Parkway, and that one's going to be northbound, slowing you down quite a bit. And then there's another one at Bob Wallace and the Parkway, also creating problems for the northbound traffic. And then southbound at Sparkman and the Parkway. Not a good way to start the afternoon. Plus, we got power outages in southeastern Morgan County. So if you're out in that direction, remember, treat the traffic lights as a four-way stop. Keep those seat belts buckled and be safe. From the Rock Creek Productions Traffic Center, I'm David Cruz, Mr. Traffic.
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0: Star 99.1, your home of the early morning crew with Kevin and Miss Josie. And tomorrow morning, they will have another pair of tickets for you to win to see Charlie Puth. He'll be at the Ascend Amphitheater Tuesday, June 9th. 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
2: Traffic update now.
3: Got another accident to put on the board. Alabama 67, that's the Beltline and Central Parkway in Decatur. It's got northbound and southbound blocked. Then you've got Triana Boulevard and the overpass under Triana Boulevard. And that 565 eastbound off to the right-hand side, one of the vehicles is off the road, so they're going to have to get a tow truck to get it pulled back up on the road. It's heavily damaged. And then Sparkman and the Parkway southbound slowing you down just a bit. Looks like the other accidents we had earlier are now clear. Just keep up the good work and keep the seat belts buckled. With the most accurate traffic report in the Tennessee Valley, I'm David Cruz, Mr. Traffic.
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2: Traffic update now.
3: The accident we had at 565 eastbound, right there underneath the wall or the Triana Boulevard exit, is now gone. It's moved out of the way. Tow truck just pulled off, as well as the police department. But you still have backup going on eastbound 565 to southbound on the park. We'll want to be on the lookout for that. Still dealing with another accident, and that accident is Memorial Parkway in Sparkman southbound, and then you've got another one at Highway 67, the Beltline, and Central Parkway Indicator. Keep the seatbelts buckled and be safe with the most accurate traffic reports in the Tennessee Valley. From the Rock Creek Productions Traffic Center, I'm David Cruz, Mr. Traffic.
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0: Star 99.1, your home of the early morning crew with Kevin and Miss Josie. I'm Shay Fox. Let's get to Tell Me Something Good, brought to you by Annette Hales Indoor Comfort Systems. 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And a super patient, animal-loving police officer in Texas collected a deer fawn who had become trapped in a fence and then took the fawn to its mother nearby in hopes that they would reunite. And it worked. In the body cam video, the cop joked, "Hopefully your mom doesn't beat my butt." In the caption, the department later said that the doe had approached his patrol car and then ran toward the fence, almost like she was flagging that cop down personally. On the way for you, going to get to Celine Dion, also Evanescence and Teddy Swims on Star 99.1.
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5: What a beautiful day in the Tennessee Valley it is today, and what a beautiful day it is for traffic. We're looking real good. We've got most of the accidents cleared up. The only accident we still have is in Decatur, Central Parkway and the Beltline. Use some caution through that area while they clean that mess up. Everything else is clean. It's gone. It's out of the roads, so no major problems. You will have some construction delays overnight tonight. Don't forget about that. I-65 north and southbound, basically from the Tennessee River Bridge all the way south, almost to Falkville. And, of course, you got a lot of work going on right there in the Lacon area right there on 31 and I-65 as they repair bridges in that area. Keep the seatbelts buckled and be safe with the most accurate traffic report in the Tennessee Valley. From the Rock Creek Productions Traffic Center, I'm David Cruz, Mr. Traffic.
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4: I'm News 19 Certified Chief Meteorologist Danielle Dozier. Overnight tonight, we'll have mostly clear skies with temperatures down in the upper 50s with light winds. And tomorrow, those winds will be out of the southeast at 5 to 10 miles per hour. We'll have plenty of sunshine, a few clouds building late in the day. Temperatures will push up into the mid-80s. We'll have a comfortable feel to the air as well, and that will last through Friday. Humid air will develop over the weekend. We'll have chances for showers and storms returning by Sunday. I'm Certified Chief Meteorologist Danielle Dozier with your Weather Authority forecast.
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0: traffic update now.
1: Believe it or not, the biggest delay right now is in Morgan County, right up the road from Cave Mountain Farms here. And that is going to be Alabama 67 between the four-way at 36 and just south of Brewer High School at Pines Road. They are repaving and alternating traffic in each direction. They have a pilot car that's going back and forth. That's slowing things down quite a bit and really stacking traffic up. They should be quitting for the day very shortly. You've also got an accident on 67, the Beltline and Central Parkway in Decatur. That should be out of the way in just a few minutes. And don't forget that they have overnight paving projects working on I-65. Basically from the Tennessee River Bridge all the way south to Lacon. Plus, you got a lot of work around Lacon on 31 and I-65 overnight. Keep the seatbelts buckled and be safe. With the most accurate traffic report in Tennessee Valley, I'm David Cruz, Mr. Traffic.
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0: Star 99.1, your home of the early morning crew with Kevin and Miss Josie. And tomorrow morning, Kevin and Josie will have another pair of tickets for you to win to the Tacos and Tequila Festival. This is going to be at the Sand Mountain Amphitheater, Friday, June 12th. You've got Bow Wow, Trina, Travis Porter, Mike Jones. 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
4: Couple of accidents right now. Alabama 67, the Beltline in Central Parkway, an accident there, has been with us for a few minutes. Got another accident indicator at the Beltline and 6th Avenue. That's just right down the road from the accident at Central Parkway, so be careful through that area. It's bound to be really congested at this point. 251 and 6th Avenue in Ardmore slowing you down. Responders just now headed to that scene. 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
1: Traffic update now.
2: So my spotter just gave me a call, or one of my spotters did, and they tell me that we've got an accident southbound on Memorial Parkway at Airport Road, slowing you down quite a bit. Be careful, need to get in the right-hand lane as you go south through that area. Also, still have an accident, 251 and 6th Street in Ardmore, slowing you down. And, of course, the Beltline and 6th Avenue in Decatur is also a mess right now. So we'll have to use a lot of caution through that area. Everything else in the valley actually seems to be looking pretty good. It's just some stop-and-go traffic eastbound on 565 between County Line and the airport exit. Use caution through there. 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

0: Star 99.1, your home of the early morning crew with Kevin and Miss Josie. And we are doing it again this summer, our office cool down with Joe East, 1 hour heating and air conditioning. And you can sign up now over at mystar991.com and tell us why your office needs to chill out. And our first delivery will be next Friday. Kevin and Josie, they will announce a winner and they will deliver Bluebell ice cream to that office. And they will do this every Friday throughout the summer. But the only way to get in on this, the only way to have them deliver Bluebell ice cream to your office is by entering. So you can do that now over at mystar991.com. On the way for you, Maroon 5. 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
5: Exodus right now are University Drive and Sparkman Drive eastbound. And westbound in that crash, creating some problems. I have another one, 72 eastbound and I-65 in Athens, creating a big problem. And, of course, Plummer Road and Research Park Boulevard, we've had that one for a few minutes now, along with an accident at Parkway and Airport Road southbound. Be on the lookout if you're up in Ardmore. You've got another accident, 251 northbound and 6th Avenue in Ardmore. And, of course, the accident should be just about cleared up. 31 and 6th Avenue, the Beltline and 6th Avenue there in Decatur, north and southbound blockage there. Slow down a little bit. Be patient. Keep the seatbelts buckled. From the Rock Creek Productions Traffic Center, I'm David Cruz, Mr. Traffic.
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3: 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From the WHNT News 19 Weather Authority, here's your latest forecast.
4: I'm News 19 Certified Chief Meteorologist Danielle Dozier. Overnight tonight, we'll have mostly clear skies with temperatures down in the upper 50s with light winds. And tomorrow, those winds will be out of the southeast at 5 to 10 miles per hour. We'll have plenty of sunshine, a few clouds building late in the day. Temperatures will push up into the mid-80s. We'll have a comfortable feel to the air as well, and that will last through Friday. Humid air will develop over the weekend. We'll have chances for showers and storms returning by Sunday. I'm Certified Chief Meteorologist Danielle Dozier with your Weather Authority forecast.
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1: Exodus right now are University Drive and Sparkman Drive eastbound and westbound in that crash, creating some problems. I have another one, 72 eastbound and I-65 in Athens, creating a big problem. And of course, Plummer Road and Research Park Boulevard, we've had that one for a few minutes now, along with an accident at Parkway and Airport Road southbound. Be on the lookout if you're up in Ardmore. You've got another accident, 251 northbound and 6th Avenue in Ardmore. And of course, the accident should be just about cleared up. 31 and 6th Avenue, the Beltline and 6th Avenue there in Decatur, north and southbound blockage there. Slow down a little bit. Be patient. Keep the seatbelts buckled. From the Rock Creek Productions Traffic Center, I'm David Cruz, Mr. Traffic.
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0: Morning Crew with Kevin and Miss Josie. And what is something minor that you find majorly annoying? Someone polled 2,000 people, and your answer might be with some of them. I mean, how about someone talking to you when you are trying to focus, or you want silence, or when you run into someone you would rather not talk to, or a knock at the door when you're not expecting anyone, loud chewing, a phone call you weren't expecting, heavy breathing, too many text message dings, or your phone going off when you were in a work meeting. They also looked at the top ways we calm down after a minor annoyance, and you might be less stressed if you just tuned into this radio station right here, Star 99.1, because they say listening to music is the top answer on how to calm down after a minor annoyance. On the way for you, Three Doors Down, also Bruno Mars and Coldplay on Star 99.1.
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2: Still trying to get accidents cleaned up at Plummer Road and Research Park Boulevard. Another one at 72 East in Athens and I-65. Well, they just said that one's clear, so that one's out of your way. University Drive in Sparkman, an accident eastbound there. And another accident at Berry Road in Somerville on Alabama 67. Looks like there's maybe one at Bethel Road in 67 also. U.S. 31 and the Beltline and 14th Avenue in Decatur is our latest accident. Just be careful out there. Keeping up with the traffic is a big part of the daily routine for many listeners, and we here at Tennessee Valley Traffic News Team are currently accepting sponsorship inquiries for traffic report segments across North Alabama. 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That's the Tennessee Valley Traffic News Team with me, Mr. Traffic. 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

0: Star 99.1, your home of the early morning crew with Kevin and Miss Josie. And tomorrow morning, they've got another pair of tickets for you to win to see Charlie Puth. He will be at the Ascend Amphitheater in Nashville Tuesday, June 9th. 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

0: Star 99.1, your home of the early morning crew with Kevin and Miss Josie. I'm Shay Fox. Thank you so much for hanging out. Have yourself a great rest of your night. Jay Michaels is in next. And I'll be back with you again tomorrow afternoon at 3 right here on Star 99.1.
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